0: RTL 2M, ce titre de Freya Sky, Silent Treatment, sur RTL 2.
1: You played it cool and I played it dumb. Don't you think I'm a little too young to be messed with like that?

you do what they told ya. Now you do what they told ya. Now you do what they told ya. Now you do what they told ya.

RTL2M, ce titre de Freya Sky, Silent Treatment sur RTL2. You played it cool and I played it dumb. Don't you think I'm a little too young to be messed with like that?